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2: 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You got it. Hey, it's Bo Jackson. Coming up, Alanis Morissette. How about next? Gonna get you too close. And the band that was almost called Slugworth. I'm glad they didn't go with that. Who is it? It's on the way. Cool 105, Denver's greatest hits.

101.5, Denver's greatest hits, the band REM. They finally decided on that name to call themselves. They found in the dictionary they liked the sleep cycle term, but originally they were going to call themselves Slugworth. I'm really glad they didn't choose that. REM, uncool.

0: Denver's greatest hits, it's Bo Jackson. We've been getting our share of rain lately, but how about we flip the switch tomorrow morning with Melissa? How about making it rain Benjamins? I'm talking about cool cash for you to win $500 daily local winners all next week. So Monday, $500 local winner, then Tuesday, then Wednesday, Thursday, Friday. See how we do it? So make sure you listen to Cool 105. Tell your family, friends, coworkers, have us on when you're driving to work. Have us on while you're at work, when you're running errands, when you're picking up the kids. Have Cool 105 on to win the Benjamins. $500. Yes, we're going to start making it rain a fun mucho dinero money, money, money way starting tomorrow morning with Melissa. And definitely more of Denver's greatest hits up for you next. Train of Madonna's going to start all off for us.
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1: 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They pulled over a guy yesterday on I-25 there in Adams County. The speed limit there is 55 miles an hour. He was going 112. 112. And his excuse was he was running late to work. I'm like, dude, you're going to have a lot of running late to works now because you're going to be in court.
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2: 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You know who to call. 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
1: 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They pulled over a guy yesterday on I-25 there in Adams County. 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He was going 112. 112. And his excuse was he was running late to work. I'm like, dude, you're going to have a lot of running late to works now because you're going to be in court.
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1: We are back to the Monday grind here. We got a perfect start to the drive out here. 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A wide open trip across our highways, including I-25, which looks great off that north end of downtown. Even rolling smoothly on that ramp, southbound I-25 to eastbound 270, I-70 and Peña into the airport, wide open for you. When traffic slows you down, pain can make the ride feel even longer. With just one pill, Aleve provides up to 12 hours of pain relief so you can put pain in the rear view. Use as directed. I'm Aaron O'Neill with Traffic on Cool 105.
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1: Well, it is 6:02 right now. Very good Monday morning, Monday, August 24th, and most importantly, first day of Cool Cash. This means every day now, every weekday starting out, we're going to be giving away $500. Later in the afternoon, you get a chance to start qualifying. I know, I saw you just try to call me. Not yet. You get a chance to start qualifying every hour starting this hour. Trust me, when it's time for you to call me and be caller 10, you will know. You're going to hear like a big explosion of excitement, and we'll let you know when to call. But it will happen this hour that you will get qualified for Cool Cash and $500 in your pocket. That's right. We'll give it away this afternoon. All right, let's jump into some of those hot topics going on this Monday morning. Well, Governor Polis has officially requested federal disaster declarations for Colorado wildfires and the floods. They're talking about a major disaster declaration. What that means is trying to get some money into the state. They're talking about the Aspen Acres fire, the Gold Mountain fires, and all the flooding that has happened since then. Well, this is such a scary story. According to the Colorado Parks and Wildlife, they are now investigating the fourth bear attack in Colorado in a week, the sixth this year. It was a guy who had gone fishing, and he came down a trail and ran into a bear, and the bear attacked him and apparently pushed him to the ground. And people are saying, well, he had fish on him. He did not. But still, very scary incident. Well, if you're out on the trails, just so you know, you want to go to Castlewood Canyon. The trails there have been reopened. Had a lot of flooding over the weekend. We had that big rain burst, and that's what was going on. Well, it was a burst of energy for Bo Nix. He looked great as the Broncos took off. But the Broncos fell to the Packers over the weekend, 33-13. And yesterday, it was really cool. The Rockies unveiled a 15-foot, 800-pound statue of Hall of Famer Larry Walker. It's right outside Coors Field. If you're looking for it, it's right there at 20th and Blake. And that's what's going on here. Your Hot Topics, Cool 105. Cool Cash, coming up.

0: Denver's greatest hits. Melissa Moore in the morning. It is 6:12. It is a Monday morning. And yes, you will get qualified for cool cash, $500 in cash. Cue to call this hour. But right now, let's jump into a little bit of weather. Elizabeth, 59 degrees, 64 here at Cool 105 in Lone Tree. And checking in now, Channel 7's Lisa Hidalgo and that first look at the week's weather.
1: Good Monday morning, Colorado. We're in for another warm day, another day in the 90s. We will see another chance for some scattered storms and showers here this afternoon. A risk for a little severe weather over the eastern plains. It does cool off a touch tomorrow. Upper 80s, a little more seasonal on Tuesday. Have a great day. I'm Denver 7 Chief Meteorologist Lisa Hidalgo.
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2: Our drive this morning has been mostly clean and green to start out here. This report sponsored by the Blizzard double flip deal at Dairy Queen. We do have those delays westbound I-76 pushing down from 96th Avenue to Vasquez, but still wide open. Southbound I-25 off the north end of downtown, even eastbound 270 up to speed. What's better than grabbing a Blizzard treat? Snagging a second one for just 99 cents with the Blizzard double flip deal. 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I'm Aaron O'Neill with traffic on Cool 105.
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0: How would you like to get $500 this afternoon? You know, just for no reason. $500. It is Cool Cash. It is starting up today. And we're going to get you qualified every hour starting this hour through your work day. You're listening for the cue to call. You'll know when to call. But I will tell you this, happening in the next 20 minutes.

0: Cool 105, Denver's greatest hits. Melissa Moore in the morning on this Monday morning, August 24th. It is the first day of our Cool Cash Blast. What that means, $500 weekdays. We're going to be giving it away in the afternoon and starting this hour. So it's early, but this is a great chance for you to get qualified for the Cool Cash Blast. When you hear the cue to call, you be caller 10, and then we qualify you for that $500. Jim Barry will be giving away that money this afternoon. All right, so you get handed $500. What do you want to do with that money? Producer Dixon, I asked you just a couple of minutes ago to think about it. What'd you come up with?
1: All right, so first things first, I'm going out and I am loading up the pantry. Like, I'm getting all those sweet treats and all the different foods that I normally not buy.
0: Oh, okay.
1: Then I'm going to go out, we're going to fill up the tank, mm-hmm. and then we're going to go have a nice sushi night dinner. Just, you know, treat myself a little bit.
0: Treat yourself. I know, what did that run you last time you did that sushi night dinner? It was like 80 or 90 bucks or something.
1: Yeah, it was like 100 with tips. So that's where, for me, I'm going to need at least a fifth of that to probably go out and eat. But you got to treat yourself every now and then.
0: You do have to treat yourself. That is right. And that's what that money is all about.
2: What do we treat ourselves to?
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0: Alright, Cool Cash Blast. Keep listening. Cue to call is coming up very, very soon.

0: a cool cash blast. Let's get our first qualifier ever, really. Going to Parker. Good morning, Kelly.
1: Hi, Melissa. How are you?
0: I am great, girl. How are you doing?
1: I'm good.
0: Well, listen, congratulations.
1: I'm even better, I think.
0: Yes, you are. Yes, you are. Because congratulations. You are one of the qualifiers today now for that cool cash blast of $500 that we're giving away this afternoon.
1: Thank you so much.
0: Hey, you're so welcome. What would you do with that money?
1: Probably just, I don't know, go out to eat for a nice meal.
0: Yeah.
1: And I don't know what else.
0: Be a nice problem to have, wouldn't it?
1: Yes, it would.
0: Well, listen, Kelly, I'm so excited for you. You are qualified for the Cool Cash Blast $500 this afternoon with Jim Barry. And just tell me what station has your favorite way to wake up in the morning.
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0: Denver weather. All right, let's take a look at that forecast. See what the heat's going to be like this week in Northland. 65 degrees here at Cool 105 in Lone Tree. 64 degrees in Channel 7's Lisa Hidalgo.
2: Good Monday morning, Colorado. We are in for another warm afternoon. Highs are going to get into the low 90s here later on today. Starting off with mostly sunny skies, but we'll see some widely scattered storms and showers pop up this afternoon. Also a risk that a few of these could turn severe, producing some gustier winds and larger hail. A weak cold front rolls through tomorrow, so it does cool down a bit. We'll see upper 80s Tuesday and Wednesday, and chance for a few storms each afternoon through the end of the week. Have a great day. I'm Denver 7 Chief Meteorologist Lisa Hidalgo.
3: Yeah, we're starting to fill in here and there out here, but overall, a fairly quiet start. This report sponsored by AutoZone. We're still looking at just over 15 minutes for southbound I-25, that north end headed to downtown, and a heavier ride southbound 225 down from Parker Road. We're seeing traffic building westbound I-70 pushing in from Tower Road. It's time to say goodnight to that check engine light with the free AutoZone Fix Finder service. 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I'm Aaron O'Neill with traffic on Cool 105.
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3: Talking about for a while now that Prince Harry and Meghan Markle are going back to the UK, and here's how they're going to view things. So they're only going back, they think, for about a year, and they're going to be, quote, private royals plus. All right, so they're not just royals, but they're not just private citizens. They're private royals plus, because to be a royal, Prince or Queen Elizabeth had set it up years and years ago that you have to be a full-time royal and working to get the security benefits, to get the salary, to get all of that. They didn't want to be full-time royals. So now they're going to go back and do a lot of their charity work. But then the other story was that Meghan Markle was going to restart her acting career in a Guy Ritchie show called The Gentlemen. Very funny show, kind of a dark humor. It's Guy Ritchie, you know, if you've ever seen any of his stuff. Well, here's the problem. The UK fans of The Gentlemen and Guy Ritchie freaked out when they found out that Meghan Markle was going to be in the show. Now, they're saying that the offer they had extended her, which is kind of the reason why they were moving back there in the first place, has been pulled back. That they're saying, nope, the offer has been rescinded. They do not want her in the show because of all the negativity. We'll have to see how much of that is really true. Something that's coming back that I think people are going to be excited about. It's been a few years, but National Treasure, if you saw the original, you saw National Treasure 2 with Nicolas Cage. The director said Cage is on board, and they're going to do a National Treasure 3. Now, he said things could always happen, and this is where I was like, that's kind of dark. He's like, you know, I could get hit by a bus. Nicolas Cage could get hit by a bus, and then there wouldn't be a National Treasure 3, but we'll have to wait and see. Well, a writer who knows Taylor Sheridan apparently is suing him now, saying, hey, you took my idea that I pitched you and turned it into Yellowstone. We'll have to see what happens on that one. And finally, at the box office over the weekend, Spider-Man remains the top movie out there for the fourth week in a row. Coming up second, though, right behind it, is Christopher Nolan's The Odyssey. So two good movies to watch and go out and see if you haven't seen them already. And that's what's going on. Melissa's Celebrity Scoop right here at Cool 105.

105, Denver's greatest hits. Melissa Moore in the morning at 6:55. Good to have you here. I know you want that cool cash blast. $500. We're giving it away every day. Cue to call coming up.

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1: Well, very good Monday morning to you. It is Monday, August 24th. It is also the first day to start getting qualified for that Cool Cash Blast. That is $500 that we're giving away every afternoon, weekdays with Jim Barry. All you have to do is get qualified, and the qualifying starts early. We do it every hour, starting in the 6 o'clock hour with me. And I will tell you this, we're going to do it this hour, and it could happen any time after 7 o'clock. So from now till 8 o'clock, just listen for that cue to call, and then be caller 10. We'll get you qualified for the cash. All right, let's jump into some of those hot topics going on right now here at Cool 105. Well, Governor Polis has officially requested federal disaster declaration for the Colorado wildfires and the flooding we've had. We've had a very rough summer. If you think about the Aspen Acres fire, the Gold Mountain fire. So we're waiting to see if that gets approved, and then hopefully some more money coming into the state. Well, we're talking right now drastic water cuts issued for California, Nevada, and Arizona because the Colorado River is down. Federal officials made this big announcement on Friday, and they said three of those western states are going to be really impacted by the Colorado River. Right now, our state here in Colorado, we're not going to see any restrictions put on it. Well, the Denver police are looking for you. So if you've got expired registrations, temporary plates, if you didn't get your tag updated, just know they're cracking down this week. Could be extra fines. So just get that taken care of. You know, don't just be driving around all willy-nilly. Well, more and more Americans are not drinking alcohol. And in fact, a new poll found that Americans are not only drinking less, that they see it now as harmful to their health. I think it was a little over 50% of people occasionally drink alcohol now. That number is down. And big congrats to our former Rocky, Larry Walker. Yesterday, the Rockies unveiled a 15-foot, 800-pound statue of Larry Walker right there as you're getting ready to walk into Coors Field at 20th and Blake. So big congrats to him. And that's what's going on. Your Hot Topics right here at Cool 105.

0: All right, it is a cool cash blast Monday, first day to get qualified, and let's go to North Glen. Good morning, Martin.
1: Good morning.
0: Well, listen, congratulations. You heard the cool cash blast cue to call, and you were caller 10. You did it.
1: Thank you.
0: Yeah, huge congratulations to you. You got qualified for $500 this afternoon. Jim Barry's going to give it away. So what would be like one thing you would buy if I handed you $500 this afternoon?
1: More avalanche gear.
0: Yes, I love that. I love that. All right. Well, keep listening. More cue to calls are going to be happening every hour until Jim Barry gives away the money this afternoon. And just tell me what station is giving local winners the cash.
1: Cool 105.
0: That is right. So another qualification, your chance at that cue to call coming up after 8 o'clock. Let's check into that forecast now. Channel 7's Lisa Hidalgo. All right. Looking at 61 degrees in Erie, 64 here at Cool 105 in Lone Tree. And that weather forecast for you now.
2: Good Monday morning, Colorado. We're in for another warm day, another day in the 90s. We will see another chance for some scattered storms and showers here this afternoon. A risk for a little severe weather over the eastern plains. It does cool off a touch tomorrow. Upper 80s, a little more seasonal on Tuesday. Have a great day. I'm Denver 7 Chief Meteorologist Lisa Hidalgo.
3: Well, we got our first major problem coming in here along 88th Avenue at I-76. 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This is going to be a rollover crash that's really blocking up both directions of 88th Avenue. Right at the highway. Now, it doesn't seem to be impacting westbound I-76 just yet. We're looking at that standard drive coming down from Highway 85 through there. Audible makes traffic less of an annoyance and more of an opportunity for another chapter. 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
18: 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Denver's greatest hits and Melissa Moore in the morning on Cool.

0: 95, Denver's greatest hits. Melissa Moore in the morning. I'm so excited for this week. Not only are we giving away cool cash, all right, that is huge, but I've got a pair of tickets for you to probably one of the hottest concerts coming to Denver. Definitely hard to get good tickets for this show. And here's a little clue for you.
1: The Thunder is returning to Denver. Be the 10th caller.
0: Yeah, not yet, not yet, not yet, not yet. So when you hear that, all right, the Thunder rolls in. You're here to be the 10th caller. I'm going to give away a pair of Garth Brooks tickets on Friday. So we're going to be giving away tickets to that Friday night, September 4th show. And what we're going to do all this week is get you qualified twice every morning for those Garth tickets. So don't call me now, all right? But be ready when you hear the Thunder roll in. Call me up and be caller 10. It is a busy week here at Cool 105, but we are super excited for it. And the know-it-all, another great prize, Dave Matthews Band tickets coming up next.

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0: Let's find out. 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
3: All right, so weekdays, right around this time, we do one question. That's a cool 105 know-it-all question. You get it right, you get to claim being the know-it-all, and then you get a great prize. And this week, I'm telling you, this prize is such a home run. Couple of tickets to see Dave Matthews. Dave Matthews Band, oh my gosh. Saturday, August 29th at Fiddler's. And here's something else I want you to know about the know-it-all this week. Wednesday is the kids' know-it-all. So kids, you're listening in the car right now. I want you to know this. Wednesday, it is all about you. It'll be a question just for you. It is a prize just for you. It is tickets to Elitch Gardens on Wednesday. So be ready for that question on Wednesday. All right, but let's jump into today's know-it-all question. Here we go. The cost of this is up 17% and averages $6 for just one of these. What do you think it is? So the cost of this is up 17% over the last year, I might add, and averages $6 for just one of them. What do you think it is? 303-504-0105, 303-504-0105. Kids, you can always help out mom and dad in the car. You might even get this one today, but we will have to wait and see. And the know-it-all question of the day is brought to you by our friends at Safeway. 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What are we talking about? Know-it-all question of the day. Cool 105.

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2: All right, let's jump into those know-it-all guesses and go to Sandy in Loveland. Good morning, Sandy.
3: Good morning.
2: All right, Sandy, so the cost of this is up 17% this year and averages $6 for just one of them. What do you think it is?
3: I'm going to say a gallon of gas.
2: I think that's a great guess, especially when you factor in diesel. That is fantastic, but not right, Sandy. But thank you for trying.
3: Thank you.
2: Take care. Bye-bye. All right, in Golden, Caitlin, good morning.
4: Good morning, Melissa.
2: All right, so what's your guess, Caitlin, for the know-it-all?
4: All right, my guess is a cup of coffee.
2: Oh, that is good. Yeah, it's crazy. I forget sometimes. I don't go out for coffee because I come in so early. I forget how expensive it has gotten. Are you somebody that goes out for coffee a lot?
4: You know what? On the weekends, maybe the morning after camping or something.
2: Yes.
4: And I'm always surprised at the total.
2: I know. You're like, what? I just got one. Yeah. Love it. Love it, Caitlin. Not right, but thank you for trying.
4: All right. Thank you.
2: Take care. Bye-bye. All right, in Denver, it's Stu. Hi, Stu.
5: Hi, Stu.
6: Good morning. How are you?
2: I'm great, Stu. How are you? How's your weekend?
6: Not too bad.
2: All right, so what's your guess here for the know-it-all, Stu?
6: Well, after I thought about it, it's not right, but I said a 12-pack of soda.
2: Oh, you know what? That could be right, but it's not this time. But thank you for trying.
6: Yeah, no problem.
2: All
6: thank
2: right,
6: you.
2: Take care. Bye-bye. All right, in Byers, it's Devin. Good morning, Devin.
7: Good morning, Melissa.
2: All right, so the cost of this is up 17% this year and averages $6 for one of these. What do you think it is?
7: I think it's a carton of eggs, a pack of eggs.
2: Pack of eggs, carton of eggs, dozen eggs. I love the guess, Devin, but it's not right. But thank you so much for trying.
7: All right, have a good day.
2: You too. Take care. Bye-bye.
7: Bye.
2: All right, let's go to Lakewood and Gary. Gary, the guy right before you just guessed carton of eggs. That is our latest guess. What is your guess?
8: How about olive oil?
2: Ooh, that is good. That is good. I know the price on that has gone up as well. Not right, Gary, but thank you so much for trying.
8: All right, thanks.
2: Thank you. Bye-bye. 303-504-0105, the number to call, 303-504-0105. Here's the know-it-all question again. The cost of this is up 17% over the past year. It averages $6 for just one of these. Your clue is parents and kids probably know what this is. What do you think? 303-504-0105, 303-504-0105 for the Cool 105 Know-It-All Question of the Day.

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0: Time for the cool know-it-all question of the day with Melissa Moore in the morning.
3: All right, time for know-it-all guesses. We're going to start with Garrett in Denver. Good morning, Garrett.
4: Good morning. How are you, Melissa?
3: I'm fantastic. How are you? Did you have a good weekend?
4: I did. It wasn't bad.
3: Nice. Good. All right. So, Garrett, the cost of this is up 17%. It averages $6 for one of these. And I said parents and kids probably know what this is. What do you think it is?
4: Okay. I'm going to say a movie theater ticket.
3: I love that guess. Unfortunately, it's not right, Garrett, but thank you so much for trying.
4: Absolutely. Have a good morning.
3: You too. Take care. Bye-bye.
4: Bye.
3: All right, in Castle Rock, Lori, good morning.
5: Good morning, Melissa. All right, I think it's a gallon of organic milk.
3: Ooh, I like it. I like that you got organic in there. You made it very specific. It has nothing to do with food or anything you eat or drink, I'll tell you that. But love the guest, Lori. Thank you so much for trying.
5: Awesome. Thank you. Bye-bye.
3: Bye. Take care. All right, Randy and Erie, good morning.
6: Hey, good morning, Melissa. How you doing?
3: I am doing great. All right, I don't know if you heard the last clue, but the last clue is it has nothing to do with food or drink. So it's nothing to do with food or drink, and it's something that parents and kids know.
6: Let's try games.
3: Games. That's good. That's really good. I love that guess. That is not right, Randy, but thank you so much for trying.
6: Okay, thank you.
3: Take care. Bye-bye.
6: Bye.
3: All right, Ramon in Denver, good morning.
7: Hi.
3: Hi there. All right, so the cost of this is up 17%, averages $6 for just one of them. It's something that parents and kids will know, at least kids of some ages will know. And let's see, what else? It has nothing to do with food or drink. What do you think it is?
7: Admission to the movies.
3: Ooh, good guess. That's actually super cheap for a movie, but not right, Ramon. Thank you so much for trying, though.
7: Okay.
3: Take care. Bye-bye. 303-504-0105, the number to call. Here we go again. The cost of this is up 17%. It averages $6 for just one of these, which seems crazy to me. Parents and kids are going to know it. It has nothing to do with food or drink. What do you think it is? Definitely unique to kids. 303-504-0105. It's a cool 105 know-it-all question of the day.

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0: With the cool know-it-all question of the day.
1: Hell yeah.
3: All right, I've given out a bunch of clues for today's know-it-all question of the day. Let's see if it helps at all. We're going to start with Kendra in Greeley. Hi, Kendra.
4: Hi.
3: Hi there. All right, so let's do the question again. The cost of this is up 17%. It averages $6 for one of these. Parents and kids of certain ages know this. Has nothing to do with food or drink. What do you think it is?
4: Is it like a subscription to something?
3: Ooh, that is a great guess. It fits all the clues, but just not right. But thank you for trying.
4: Thank you.
3: All right, take care, Kendra. Bye-bye.
4: Bye-bye.
3: All right, Yvette, Westminster, good morning.
5: Good morning.
3: All right, so you've heard all the clues. What do you think it is?
5: I think it's a tooth from a kid for the tooth fairy.
3: That is exactly right, Yvette. Congratulations. Woo!
5: Thank you.
3: You got those tickets to go see Dave Matthews Saturday, August 29th at Fiddler's.
5: Nice.
3: I know.
5: Thank you.
3: You are so welcome. Do you remember how much the Tooth Fairy gave you as a kid? Do you remember that at all?
5: Oh, I think I got like 50 cents at the most.
3: Yes. Yes, me too. I know I never saw a paper bill. I'll tell you that.
5: Me neither.
3: So when I saw $6, I was like, what? The Tooth Fairy has gotten very, very generous.
5: Exactly.
3: All right, Yvette, congratulations. And just tell me what you get to tell everybody all day today.
5: I am the cool 105 know-it-all.
3: Yeah, you are, girl. Yeah, you are. Very nice. Very nice. And don't forget, on Wednesday, kids, it is your day. It is the kids' know-it-all question of the day. And our friends at Elitch Gardens are helping us out with a big prize for you on that day. All right, let's check into a little bit of weather right now. Denver weather. Man, it looks like it's going to be a nice day. 67 already in Aurora, 66 here at Cool 105 in Lone Tree, and Channel 7's Lisa Hidalgo.
6: Good Monday morning, Colorado. We are in for another warm afternoon. Highs are going to get into the low 90s here later on today, starting off with mostly sunny skies, but we'll see some widely scattered storms and showers pop up this afternoon. Also a risk that a few of these could turn severe, producing some gustier winds and larger hail. A weak cold front rolls through tomorrow, so it does cool down a bit. We'll see upper 80s Tuesday and Wednesday, and chance for a few storms each afternoon through the end of the week. Have a great day. I'm Denver 7 Chief Meteorologist Lisa Hidalgo.
7: There was a medical emergency on the highway southbound I-25 at 84th Avenue. They've cleared out of there, but that north side is jammed up pretty good, coming down from just north of 120th. 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The other big issue is this rollover crash that's really blocking up both directions of 88th Avenue over I-76. That whole area tied up. 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
3: So Garth Brooks is going to be in town in less than 2 weeks. 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
1: 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We are giving away $500, and this is a local contest, local winners. This is for you. So $500 every afternoon with Jim Berry. We'll be giving it away, and you can get qualified every single hour today, starting at 6 o'clock through your workday. So when you hear the cue to call, and I promise you this, it's happening again this hour, you want to be caller 10. We'll get you qualified for that money. $500. Somebody just hands you $500 bills. What are you going to do with the money? That's what I want you to start thinking about. All right, let's jump into some of those hot topics going on right now here at Cool 105. Well, when you think of hardworking states, what would you say is the hardest working state? Now, if you said Colorado, that's not us. We did pretty well. We came in at number 15. But the hardest working state, when they looked at time off and if you took it or not, hours that you work every week, employment rates, that went to South Dakota. Well, Denver police will be looking for you this week. They say they're doing a week-long crackdown on expired registrations and temporary plates. So you might want to double check to make sure yours is not up right now. And some drastic water cuts are coming for three western states. It's going to be California, Nevada, and Arizona. It's all because the water level on the Colorado River is so low. The toughest restrictions are going to be on Arizona, by the way. Colorado, we have not been affected as of yet, but we have been affected a lot by the wildfires going on. Governor Polis officially requesting federal disaster declaration for Colorado wildfires and floods. A lot of this, he says, is due to the Aspen Acres fire and the Gold Mountain fires. And this is heartbreaking for a family. So a family in Washington State says they've been collecting Nintendo games and the original consoles for 40 years. They had a collection worth $100,000. What happened? It was stolen from them. And that's what's going on. Those are your hot topics right here at Cool 105. Cool Cash Blast.

0: 105, Denver's greatest hits. Denver weather. And our cool patch blast cue to call. When is it going to happen? I'll tell you, it will happen in the next 25 minutes here at Cool 105. Be listening when you hear it. You want to be caller 10 to get qualified for today's $500 cool cash that will be given away this afternoon in Littleton. 70 degrees here at Cool 105 in Lone Tree, and Channel 7's Lisa Hidalgo.
1: Good Monday morning, Colorado. We're in for another warm day, another day in the 90s. We will see another chance for some scattered storms and showers here this afternoon. A risk for a little severe weather over the eastern plains. It does cool off a touch tomorrow. Upper 80s, a little more seasonal on Tuesday. Have a great day. I'm Denver 7 Chief Meteorologist Lisa Hidalgo.
2: Pretty big crash on the east side of town this morning. 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It's actually going to be those westbound lanes of I-70 approaching Tower Road as they have the highway squeezed down to one lane, and traffic is jammed solid now coming in from Piccadilly. Also got a pretty big wreck westbound lanes of Highway 119, about 83rd Street. That's going to slow the drive in from Longmont. 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

0: 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And you're in the running for today's Cash Blast of $500.
1: 303-504-0105. I told you that Cash Blast cue to call was coming up. 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

0: got some cool cash you need to get qualified for. Let's get a qualifier this 8 o'clock hour in Westminster. Hi, Ken.
1: Hey, how you doing?
0: I'm doing fantastic. And by the way, congratulations. You're caller 10, Ken.
1: Awesome. Thank you very much.
0: You're so welcome. You just qualified for that cool cash blast of $500 this afternoon with Jim Barry. What would you do? What's one thing you might buy with that money, Ken?
1: Well, I'm taking my kids on a surprise trip this week. They have no idea what we're doing, but it's going to be fun.
0: Oh, fun. Where, can you tell me where you're going?
1: No, because I got one daughter right here with me.
0: All right, fair enough. Fair enough, kid. Well, listen, big congratulations to you getting qualified for that money. Just tell me, what's your favorite radio station?
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2: 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We have our buddy Archer read the lyrics as poetry. Your job is to say, hey, I know the artist of that song, and then get the name of the song right. You get both of those right, you get the prize. And this week, it's a 4-pack of tickets to see the new Katy Perry movie, Katy Perry, the Lifetime's Tour Live from Paris movie. 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But let's take a listen now to the lyrics and Archer here for the first time.
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2: 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You call me up, 303-504-0105. We'll hook you up with the prize. 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
3: It's tearing up my heart when I'm with you. 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
2: Master Lyric Theater, let's hook you up with this great prize. We're going to start with Brett in Brighton. Good morning, Brett in Brighton.
4: How are you?
2: I am great. How are things with you on this Monday?
4: Real good, thank you.
2: Good. Did you have a good weekend?
4: We did.
2: Yeah, anything exciting? Anything you want to share? Yeah,
4: nothing big, just barbecuing, that's all.
2: Oh, that sounds perfect. I love those kind of weekends. All right, Brett, you heard Archer reading the lyrics as poetry a couple different times now. 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
4: Tearing Up My Heart by NSYNC.
2: 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Congratulations, Brett. 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

0: Natural Heater, winning song right there. In Sync and Tearing Up My Heart. And bonus points. If you knew the dance, even if you just did it in your head, total bonus points on that one. Cool 105. It is Denver's greatest hits. Melissa Moore in the morning. Happy to have you hanging out on this Monday morning. It is 8:40. I promise you this. You're going to hear the thunder rolling in before 9 o'clock. And when you hear the thunder rolling in, you want to be caller 10. That's how you get qualified for a couple of great tickets to go see Garth Brooks on Friday night, September 4th. That is a week from this Friday. These are those hard to get tickets, and I'd love to hook you up with them. Even, it's so funny, Garth Brooks is one of those people. People will be like, I don't really love country music, but I love Garth Brooks. Or I've sung, you know, Friends in Low Places at every bar I've been to, or that's my karaoke song. So it's a lot of fun to get you qualified for these tickets, and that will happen before 9 o'clock. So make sure you've got the number 303-504-0105. 73 degrees in Thornton, 72 here at Cool 105 in Lone Tree, and Channel 7's Lisa Hidalgo.
1: Good Monday morning, Colorado. We are in for another warm afternoon. Highs are going to get into the low 90s here later on today, starting off with mostly sunny skies, but we'll see some widely scattered storms and showers pop up this afternoon. Also a risk that a few of these could turn severe, producing some gustier winds and larger hail. A weak cold front rolls through tomorrow, so it does cool down a bit. We'll see upper 80s Tuesday and Wednesday, and chance for a few storms each afternoon through the end of the week. Have a great day. I'm Denver 7 Chief Meteorologist Lisa Hidalgo.
2: We got two huge problems along I-70 this morning. This report sponsored by Allstate. This wreck westbound I-70 approaching Tower Road still tying up one lane of traffic in there, and our backup stretch almost to E-470 at this point. You're looking at about a 10 to 15 minute delay. New crash eastbound I-70 at Pecos. That's in the left lane with slowing from Sheridan. 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Check Allstate first for a quote today. You're in good hands with Allstate. I'm Aaron O'Neill with traffic on Cool 105.
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0: Well, this is a Monday. It is a start to a busy week here at Cool 105. We got the Cool Cash Blast. Also, only in the morning will we get you qualified for Garth Brooks tickets. So what you're listening for is the thunder to roll in and then be caller 10. I'm telling you, it's going to happen here in the next 10 minutes. Cool 105.

0: All right, you heard the thunder rolling in. Let's get you qualified for Garth Brooks tickets. All right, in Commerce City, Rita, good morning.
1: Good morning.
0: How's your morning going so far this Monday?
1: It's good so far.
0: Well, good. It's going to go better now because you just qualified for Garth Brooks tickets.
1: Awesome. Yay.
0: Yay. You're one of only 10 to get qualified this week, and you just did it. And we're going to give those tickets away on Friday, and the show will be a week from Friday, September 4th. So, Rita, congratulations. Just tell me, what's your favorite station to wake up with?
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4: Prince Harry and Meghan Markle, where could they move that people would like them? That is kind of the question I thought about today. So they move out to California. Some people liked him, and then some people liked him, and then now they hate him. So Meghan Markle, Prince Harry have said they are temporarily moving back to the UK. A lot of people are like, oh, that's nice. He's going to be with his dad, King Charles, as he's battling cancer. And then it came out, well, Meghan Markle was up for this role in a Guy Ritchie show called The Gentlemen. And people in the UK heard about it, and they're like, we don't want her. Don't put her in The Gentleman. And they threw a fit. So inside sources are saying that offer has been withdrawn. It will be interesting to see if now they continue to go to the UK. Wouldn't be surprised at all if they change their mind, but we'll have to wait and see on that one. Well, I'll tell you who's coming back, and that is Nicolas Cage. The director has said of National Treasure that Nicolas Cage is coming back for National Treasure 3, which I always thought those were fun movies. I really liked those. Writer Taylor Sheridan is getting sued by another writer. So Taylor Sheridan, I mean, his big claim to fame came from Yellowstone. So this woman says, I created the idea behind Yellowstone. I sent my proposal into his place, and then he took what I sent him and built it into Yellowstone.

and so she's not too happy. Now, my question is, if you think about it, that was back in 2016. Why are we just hearing about it now? Is it that they tried to settle out of court? They tried to make it go away, and it wouldn't, so we'll have to wait and see. Hayden Panettiere's ex-boyfriend, I mean, it's just such a sad story. So before her death, I guess he was trying to hawk her belongings, like taking things to pawn shops and selling them for money. It's just absolutely gross. And at the movies over the weekend, the top movie goes to Spider-Man again, number one at the box office. The Odyssey, Christopher Nolan's movie, came in at number two, and that's what's going on for Melissa's Celebrity Scoop right here at Cool 105.

105, Denver's greatest hits. Melissa Moore in the morning at 9:08. So somebody walks up to you and says, you know what, you're just so awesome. Here's $500. That could happen if you're our big Cool Cash Blast winner. We're giving away $500, local cash, local winners every afternoon, and get qualified every hour. Happened before 9:30 this morning. I was-

0: Denver's greatest hits. Melissa Moore in the morning. Happy you're here on this Monday morning. Cool. Cash Glass. Listen to that cue to call. Denver weather. It will happen this hour, or because it's going to happen every hour until we give away the money, and it will happen before 9:30 this morning, just to give you a little heads up on that one. 79 degrees in Denver, 77 here, cool, 105 in Lone Tree, and Channel 7's Lisa Hidalgo.
1: Good Monday morning, Colorado. We're in for another warm day, another day in the 90s. We will see another chance for some scattered storms and showers here this afternoon. A risk for a little severe weather over the eastern plains. It does cool off a touch tomorrow. Upper 80s, a little more seasonal on Tuesday. Have a great day. I'm Denver 7 Chief Meteorologist Lisa Hidalgo.
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Denver's greatest hits with Melissa Moore in the morning at 9:23. I told you before 9:30, and I have promised you this. You're going to hear the cue to call for a cool cash blast, $500 every day, every weekday. We're giving that money away, local money, local Colorado listeners. And this is just such an easy game to get qualified for. You qualify every hour starting at 6. Jim Barry, I give away the money this afternoon.

0: doesn't love free money? That is why we're doing our cool 105 cash blast every day, giving away $500 in the afternoon with Jim Barry. And you can qualify starting at 6 o'clock in the morning with me every hour through the day. Let's get the 9 o'clock hour qualified in Denver. Hi. Alana, good morning.
1: Hi.
0: Hi there, girl. Listen, congratulations. You are caller 10. You just got qualified.
1: Yay.
0: Free money. How does that sound?
1: Great. Of course.
0: Of course. I know. What would you do? What's one thing you would do with $500?
1: I'm going on vacation, so that'd be pretty bum.
0: Oh, that would be awesome. Where are you going?
1: We're going on a cruise to the Bahamas.
0: Oh, fun. Well, that money would be perfect for you. Listen, big congrats to you. 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
3: 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Well, I love this week, not just because we started our Cool Cash Blast. That's amazing. But also, it is the beginning of Colorado's first ever Fat Marmot Week. That's right. Just like in Alaska, they have Fat Bear Week, and they raise awareness about the grizzly bears up there, and you kind of guess, and it goes into a whole thing where, okay, who's going to win Fat Bear Week? Well, we're doing it for marmots here in Colorado, and it's really cool, and they're doing it to raise money. And maybe you didn't know this, but the Rocky Mountain Biological Lab is in Gothic, Colorado. They do a lot of research on marmots. And so they have all different kinds of marmots. And then you vote and it's a bracket. And then you see which marmots move on and you could start voting today. So I went over there and I was like, okay, I'm going to pick my marmot. I'm going to vote. By the way, we've got the website up and all the information at cool105.com. And then head over to Facebook. But I got to tell you, and Producer Dixon, I just want to read to you one of the bios on one of the marmots. Okay. This may make you want to vote for this marmot. It's very sad. So her name is Dan's Hat. First off, she's got an awful name. All right. Her name's Dan's Hat. And it says Dan's Hat might also need your sympathy votes. According to the Rocky Mountain Biological Lab here in Gothic, Colorado, she did not breed this year, but she was hoping to become an aunt until a badger ate all of her nieces and nephews. I was like, oh my God, that's the worst story ever. And they just put it up there as fact. So anyway, this is my daily boost. It made me chuckle. It makes me smile. I love these. I mean, I didn't realize some had such tragic stories, but you can check it out on the Cool 105 Facebook page. Have a great Monday. I'll see you back here tomorrow morning.
0: 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Honey, Felipe sent another photo.
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5: 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Luke, what's up, buddy? 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

KXKL HD1, Denver, Boulder, is Cool 105 with Melissa Moore in the morning, Lalani while you work, Jim Barry for the drive home, and Denver's greatest hits all the time.

Missouri's greatest hits. Good morning. I'm Lalani, and I took a few days off. Oh, so nice. Speaking of cruel summer, here with some Bananarama. It's going to be hot again in the 90s, but that's okay because we have Cool Cash Blast kicking off today. Every hour this afternoon, you can win $500 on Cool.

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Every hour during the workday, listen for that cue to call to get qualified. 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

0: Denver's greatest hits. Hi there, who's this?
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1: 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That's great.
0: Congratulations. You're now qualified for our Cool Cash Blast. You could win $500 this afternoon when Jim Barry picks the winner's name, and it could be you, Chris.
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1: Good afternoon, Colorado. Well, another warm day, another day in the low 90s here across the metro area. We are going to see some building clouds and another chance for some scattered storms and showers in the afternoon. Risk also that a few of these could turn a little stronger, a little severe, especially out on the far eastern plains. Tomorrow, it's a little cooler. We've got a weak cold front that'll bring our temperatures down into the upper 80s. It looks like Tuesday and Wednesday, we've got a chance for a few storms each afternoon through the end of the week. Have a great afternoon. I'm Denver 7 Chief Meteorologist Lisa Hidalgo.
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5: 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I promise I won't fight. Not today. It's Monday. And I was hangry, and I have free pizza here at work today, so I'm pretty happy. All right.

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2: I just saw the most amazing thing of my entire life.
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2: Come on.
1: Truffle shuffle, man. Do it. All right. First correct caller right now with the correct year in the Time Machine, 303-504-0105 scores. Something very cool. I love this. I love to attend it every year. Four-pack of tickets to the 28th Griot's Garage Colorado Nationals on September 11th through the 13th at the Ranch Event Complex in Loveland. Always a good time. All right. First correct caller in the Time Machine wins, 303-504-0105.
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1: It's the Cool Time Machine. I'm looking for the year the movie The Goonies was released in theaters. Like 105, what year do you think it is?
22: 1985.
1: Boom, that's it, buddy.
22: Nice.
1: Congratulations.
22: Woohoo. Thank you.
1: Who am I speaking with?
22: This is Trevor.
1: Trevor, are you ready to have some car fun?
22: Yeah, sounds like a blast.
1: Oh, gosh, I love going to this. 4-pack of tickets to the 28th Griot's Garage, Colorado Nationals, September 11th through the 13th at the Ranch Events Complex in Loveland. Have you been before?
22: No, I've never been.
1: Oh, you're going to love it. Who are you going to bring?
22: I'm going to bring my whole family.
1: I love that. You're going to have a great time with your family. Yay!
22: That's awesome. Thank you so much.
1: You're welcome so much.
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0: 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It's time to get another Cool Cash Blast qualifier. Hi there, you're the 10th caller. What's your name and where are you calling from?
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1: Here comes another long set of Denver's greatest hits for your work day. I've got some Lionel Richie on the way, Blind Melon, Crazy Town. 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
1: 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Ka-ching! 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

0: biggest hits. It's time to get another qualifier for our Cool Cash Blast. You're the 10th caller. Who's this?
1: Hi, this is Kyla, again from Greeley.
0: Hi, Kyla. Wow, you're lucky.
1: Oh, my gosh. Am I ever? Oh, my gosh.
0: I suggested you cross everything, did you?
1: I did. I sure did. I still am.
0: Woohoo, it worked, Kyla.
1: Oh, my gosh.
0: Qualified again to win $500 this afternoon with Jim Barry as he picks a winner. Good luck to you.
1: Thank you.
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0: 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And there's back to old school.
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0: with Denver's greatest hits. Good afternoon. I'm Lalani. Who is this?
1: Alana. Shit. Oh, my name's Alana.
0: Ilana? Lalani? What the heck's Alana. Going on? You know what? I do. You're the 10th caller.
1: Woo! I'm a unicorn, baby. Twice today.
0: Oh, wow. Someone else just did that. Kyla and Greeley. What is going on? You guys are lucky girls.
1: Right? We're working hard. We need this money.
0: I love it. So you must have qualified with Melissa Moore in the morning.
1: Yes.
0: Well, you're qualified again, sister, for this afternoon's drawing of $500. Good luck, Alana, winning the Cool Cash Blast with Cool 105.
1: Thank you.
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95, Denver's Greatest Hits. Good afternoon. I am Jim Berry. Thanks for joining me. Coming up, your chance to win $500 in cool cash with a cool cash blast. Your next chance to get qualified this hour.

0: Cool 105 traffic. There are some minor delays on northbound I-25 in the Denver Tech Center. 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No major issues on the interstates, but police are blocking the right lane of northbound I-25 approaching Orchard. That's causing backups starting around Arapahoe. Woodley's Fine Furniture, specializing in custom upholstery, solid wood, and the most comfortable leather furniture imaginable. 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I'm Dave O'Brien with traffic on Cool 105.
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21: 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Be listening for that cue to call. Also on the way, we've got Kylie Minogue, Can't Get You Out of My Head, Salt and Peppa, Green Day, and Hall & Oates too. For kicking off this big block of Denver's greatest hits, Queen, Another One Bites the Dust, Cool 105. Let's go.

Cool 105, Denver's greatest hits. Yes, it is hot again. We should see some scattered thunderstorms rolling this afternoon. Some of those could get nasty down around Castle Rock and then later out east. Meanwhile, the next chance.

0: Denver's greatest hits with Hey There, Delilah. That's the Plain White Tees. I am Jim Berry, and wow is all I got to say. 9 chances so far to qualify to win $500 with our Cool Cash Blast. And we've had 2 people qualify twice. I have no idea how they did that. 1 local listener did it in back-to-back hours with Lilani. Still, there are 2 more chances for you to get qualified before we do our random drawing of those 11 that qualified today to win $500 in Cool Cash. And you know what? One of those qualifiers will be happening within the next 15 minutes.
1: Cool 105 traffic. A crash on eastbound I-70 is adding to the daily slowing between Quebec and Chambers. This report is sponsored by the Colorado State Patrol. The crash is on the right shoulder of eastbound I-70 between Havana and Peoria. That's causing minor slowing in the right lane. The average cost of a first-time DUI in Colorado is over $13,000, and a conviction gives you a criminal record. Make a plan for a sober ride before the party begins. Don't underestimate impairment. I'm Dave O'Brien with traffic on Cool 105.
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0: Cool Cash. And that qualifier is you. You did it.
1: Thank you.
0: Yeah. Congratulations to you.
1: Appreciate that.
0: You betcha. Well, who is this? Where are you listening at?
1: Jasper from Thornton.
0: All right, Jasper. Well, you are in to win $500 in Cool Cash that we're giving away in just about an hour or so.
1: All right, thank you.
0: That'd be a lot of fun. What would you do with it?
1: I don't honestly know what I'd do with it.
0: All right, $500 in your hand. I'm sure you'll find something, right?
1: Yep, of course.
0: All right, Jasper, we'll let everybody know who just

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0: Something about that song. It is so cool. That's Blurry by Puddle of Mud. And yeah, Cool plays that too. I'm Jim Barry letting you know, coming up next, we've got the 80-minute music marathon. That is 80 minutes of Denver's greatest hits, nonstop, back-to-back, and commercial-free. We'll have Corey Hart with Sunglasses at Night, Carrie Underwood, REO Speedwagon, Shakira, and Guns N' Roses too. That all starts next, right here at Cool 105. 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
1: Cool 105 traffic. A crash on eastbound I-70 is causing slowing approaching I-225. 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The crash is on eastbound I-70 between Havana and Peoria. It is blocking the right lane. 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I'm Dave O'Brien with traffic on Cool 105.
0: Here's your Cool 105 forecast from Denver 7.
2: Here we go again. Scattered showers and thunderstorms possible for us this afternoon through this evening. Temperatures will drop into the lower 60s with partly cloudy skies. We'll do it all over again tomorrow. Highs return to the upper 80s to low 90s with another round of rain coming our way in the later afternoon. Temperatures should hold in the upper 80s, low 90s for the rest of the work week with a good chance of those afternoon storms. I'm Denver 7 meteorologist Danielle Grant.
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It's your last chance of the day to get qualified for today's $500 in local cool cash to a local listener just like you. 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

0: 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And that qualifier is you. Congratulations.
1: Oh my God. Thank you so much.
0: Well, you did it. You got qualified.
1: Oh, thank you. Oh my God. This means so much to me. Oh my God. Thank you.
0: All right. Well, hopefully I'll be calling you back here shortly to tell you you won the first day's $500 in cash.
1: Oh, that's great. Thank you so much.
0: That would be a lot of fun, wouldn't it?
1: Yes. Oh, thank you.
0: All right, what is your name? Where are you listening at?
1: I'm Kenna from Denver.
0: All right, Kenna. Well, congratulations on getting qualified today. Have any ideas what you might spend that cash on?
1: Yeah, shoes, TV, and treats for my dog.
0: Oh, there you go. I'm glad you're so specific. All right, Kenna. Well, congratulations on getting qualified. Hopefully, I'll be calling you back soon. And what station could be setting you up with $500 in cool cash?
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Cool 105 traffic, not too much happening on Denver highways for your Monday afternoon drive. 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There is a crash on northbound Colorado at 6th Avenue, causing some pretty heavy delays there, and an accident on southbound Lowell Boulevard at Highway 285. It's the most wonderful time of the year at Staples. They've got back-to-school supplies as low as 25 cents, up to 40% off select tech and more at staples.com/back-to-school. Staples, that was easy. I'm Dave O'Brien with traffic on Cool 105.

Denver's greatest hits, getting ready to find out who our first Cool Cash Blast $500 winner is. That's going to be a lot of fun. Got to be local. Got to love listening. It's just that simple. Hopefully I'll be calling you in just minutes.

KXKL HD1, Denver, Boulder, is Cool 105 with Melissa Moore in the morning, Lalani while you work, Jim Barry for the drive home, and Denver's greatest hits, all the

0: 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Well, here it is. Time to draw for that first $500 in cool cash to one lucky local listener.
1: Oh, my, did I win?
0: Is this Elena Miles of Denver?
1: Oh, my gosh, yes.
0: Then you did win.
1: I thought so today. Oh, my God, I had like a crazy feeling today. Oh, my gosh, I screamed and my dog said, like, attacking me now. Sit down, dog.
0: Well, I love it. Elena Miles, you just won the very first $500 with a cool cash blast.
1: Oh, my gosh. I can't even. Amen. That's all I could say is amen.
0: Praise Jesus. Put your hand on the radio.
1: Yeah, because that's what I told God. I was like, hey, if you will it, let it be done. And shoot.
0: Well, there you go. What are you going to do with your $500?
1: I don't know. I'm so excited. I can't even think right now.
0: I can imagine it. Well, when you calm down, feel free to call us back and let us know so we can share it with everybody, okay?
1: Okay.
0: All right, so Alana, $500 in cash is yours because you listen all day to what station handing out money?
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0: Cool 105 traffic. A crash on southbound I-25 is causing delays in Westminster and Thornton. 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Crashes on southbound I-25 between 136th and 120th. Delays start at 144th. It's the most wonderful time of the year at Staples. 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Staples, that was easy. I'm Dave O'Brien with traffic on Cool 105.
1: Here's your Cool 105 forecast from Denver 7.
2: Keep the umbrellas handy. Another round of afternoon and evening storms coming our way across much of the Denver metro. Tonight, look for those storms to move out by 9 p.m. Mostly cloudy skies moving in as temperatures drop to the lower 60s. We'll wake up to some sunshine on Tuesday. Highs will stay in the upper 80s to low 90s with a bit more wet weather on the way in the afternoon and evening. I'm Denver 7 meteorologist Daniel Grant. Cool.
1: 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We got Tony Basil and Mickey, he's so fun, Tom Petty and Aha too. But right now, it's the Killers. Somebody told me on the station handing out $500 in cash each and every day during the week.

0: 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One at 9:50 with Alani, another in the afternoon at 4:10 with me, Jim Berry. 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

0: Cool 105, Denver's greatest hits with Apologize. That is Timberland featuring One Republic. I am Jim Berry, and a big congratulations to Atlanta Mayors of Denver, our first Cool Cash Blast winner. Atlanta picked the perfect time to call, becoming the winning caller, and just scored $500 in cool cash. Now, we're cooling down this summer with all kinds of cash, and Atlanta is proof that local listeners are winning each and every workday. And we're going to have another one tomorrow. 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You could be our next $500 winner, just like Atlanta. Congratulations again to Atlanta Mayors of Denver, our first winner of $500 in cool cash from Cool 105. All right, coming up at 6 o'clock, it's International Strange Music Day, so we're going to have a triple play of songs that were hits from the 80s, 90s, and 2000s that really fit the definition.
1: Cool 105 traffic. It's a pretty decent drive in Denver right now. There is an accident on southbound I-25 between 136th and 120th. 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The crash had been blocking the two right lanes, now blocking one right lane. 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I'm Dave O'Brien with traffic on Cool 105.
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0: 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Play the new Bronco Blitz Scratch Game for your chance to win up to $100,000. Hi, I'm Jim Berry, and it's International Strange Music Day. And we have a Triple Play of songs that were hits from the 80s, 90s, and 2000s that really fit the definitions. First of all, from the 80s, how about Putting on the Ritz by Taco? Yes, the band's name was Taco, a bizarre synth-pop reinterpretation of a 1920s Irving Berlin classic, complete with tap dance solo and erratic electronic instrumentation. 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